0: 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Good enough, Chimasera, Abdi, so as you know, Bagi Sakana. 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That's it.
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0: 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Abbas Tasu the Belal Jana. Jana will kick it as well as you. Tasu update number one message. Okay, Urmalumat Mata Alexanti. So which is a little bit coma.

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Say Shukana. 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Assalamu alaikum jani gulbai sangai. Avaz link shulu. 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